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0: 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And we appreciate y'all hanging. Our girl Darla, big winner, what is it, late last week? Big money.
1: Wow, that's awesome.
0: Yes.
1: Glad I picked up my phone, yeah. 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
0: Well, we call the winners back. 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It's America 250. We call the winners back, so stay close. You hear these keywords, next pile of money could be yours. Here we are.

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0: Dayton's New Country 103.9 and Instagram Wayne D and Tay. Tay, when's the last time you were pulled over?
1: Oh, it's been a while.
0: Not for me. I was road tripping.
1: Oh, yeah.
0: From Minnesota, Iowa to get back to Nashville.
1: I'm going to say probably like 2 years ago.
0: Well, this 85-year-old man was pulled over. And if you had to guess, just guess why.
1: Speeding.
0: Kind of.
1: Okay.
0: It's going to floor you why this 85-year-old man is in cuffs. Stories coming up next hour.

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Morgan Wallen, that is called Don't We? What's up? It's Wayne D. Tay hanging out. Instagram is at Wayne D. And Tay, I want to thank Lori for the DM for Chase.

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0: Dayton's home for New Country 103.9. Keith Urban is our special guest. Got that Yacht Rock album now streaming on the free download of our iHeartRadio app. Is this going to influence how music goes for you moving forward, or is it just kind of like a one-off?
1: I don't know. And I don't know if I do think ahead very much. Certainly not. Not now. I mean, I'm just pretty present and receptive and open to whatever comes next. You know, this record, like I said, this record was definitely not thinking ahead. This was just having fun in the studio making music, and it took on a life of its own, even to the point where the only original song on the record, We Go Back, was written 6 years ago. I wrote it with Breelan, Sam Samsa, Sean Small. And this song sat around for 6 years waiting to find a home because the song didn't make any sense on any of my records. And lo and behold, I go and make a Yacht Rock record and I've got an original song that works. And we get Michael McDonald singing it as well. Crazy.
0: That's awesome. Keith Urban, our special guest. You can shoot questions in, call or text 1-877-367-4432.
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0: 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Why?
1: Why?
0: For going 112 miles an hour in a 35 mile an hour zone.
1: He's 85?
0: 85.
1: Did he fall asleep at the wheel?
0: No. He was drag racing a 27-year-old guy in the Camaro.
1: Okay. Oh,
0: so Papaw was trying to let him know what's up.
1: Yeah.
0: And it did not work out in his favor. I threw it.

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1: Tomorrow morning at 7:20, I'll talk to Shaboozy, the story behind a bar song and how it blew up overnight, and then also being famous and going to a boarding school in another country. Shaboozy tomorrow morning on the Bobby Bones Show. Some

0: Dayton's new country 103.9. It's time for positivity. If you need a smile, it's just a little while until Tay tells you in the fields.
1: Wow, I really like that one.
0: That was dog crap.
1: Yeah.
0: Tay, what's coming up?
1: So this wedding had to move to a hospital, but it was for a really sweet reason.
0: She was going to kill him.
1: No.
0: No, okay.
1: Jeez.
0: Oh, sorry. That's a couple years down the line. That story's coming up in just a few.

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Dayton's number one for new country. We are Dayton's new country, 103.9. It's Ella Langley with Morgan Wallen teaming up. It's called I Can't Love You Anymore. Wayne Deontay, a guy you met here first, part of our iHeart Country on the Verge family. Here's Chase Matthew.

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It's Wayne D. Welcoming our buddies Dan and Shay. 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

0: 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Keith Urban is our guest. Check in on Instagram at Wayne D&T. Keith, the album is something different than you've ever done before, right? It's yacht rocky. It's just different. Did this satisfy you career-wise or maybe fill a cup that you didn't know need to be filled?
1: I think it came with all kinds of benefits that I didn't expect. You know, it was the record I was supposed to make at the time I was supposed to make it. It was such a joy making it. And to be in the studio experiencing session musicians grinning from ear to ear from the very beginning to the very end is not something you see all the time in Nashville, right? Just because the songs are so well written, the arrangements are amazing, deep, deep familiarity. I mean, everybody in that band knew these songs. I mean, we all knew these songs. So we're just having fun. We were like a cover band in the studio. It was a blast.
0: That's so cool. Keith Urban, special guest. Got more with Keith if you hit our Instagram at Wayne D and Tay.
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0: 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I'm Bobby Bones.
1: Tomorrow morning at 7:20, I'll talk to Shaboozy, the story behind a bar song and how it blew up overnight, and also being famous and going to a boarding school in another country. Shaboozy tomorrow morning on the Bobby Bones Show.

0: Number one for new country. Got the Bobby Bones Show in the morning. It's 103.9. And if you love you some M&Ms, hopefully you're not in love with the colors. Although they don't add flavor. They're just colors, right?
1: Well, yeah, basically. But yeah. M&Ms, they're celebrating their 85th birthday. That's and cool. It's rolling out a new version of its candy made without artificial dyes, which we love that. But that means two colors are going to be excluded. They're getting rid of blue and brown.
0: Wow.
1: Which, why does brown even exist?
0: I mean, because behind the shell, the candy's brown anyway. So it's like this.
1: It's like
0: see-through.
1: Like
0: what if they called it see-through instead?
1: Oh, okay.

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Thank you so much for hanging with us tonight. We appreciate y'all. Hey, we play it back to back, so you just got to let us know what you want to hear. 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We are Dayton's number one for New Country. Catalyze.

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0: 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Album is called Flow State. Hanging with Keith Urban. His new album is Yacht Rock. It's out now. It's on the free iHeartRadio app. Where did the idea come from to do the whole Yacht Rock thing in general?
1: It really, nothing pushed me. I just ended up there unexpectedly. Nobody was more shocked than me. Trust me. I did not see this coming, you know? It was never a concept. It wasn't strategized. It was never conceived. It was just, I bought a studio. I wanted to break in the studio. And just for fun, we put a band together. And we go, let's just do like a couple of Yacht Rock songs. Like, that's all it was. It was one day of recording. We did two songs. We sort of all looked at each other and went, man, these were so fun and easy, like super easy and fun. And so it was like, oh, well, maybe I'll record another one or two. And maybe if I don't have some original music ready to go, I can just put out, you know, maybe an EP as an in-between bit of fun. And then it just grew and it kept growing and more songs kept, you know, coming and suggested. And every time I was off the road, in the middle of the tour, we'd put the band back together and do a couple more songs. And before I knew it, I mean, it took 6 months, but slowly but surely, it just kept growing and growing. And I said to Dan, I think we're going to end up with a whole album. And Dan's like, what do you want to do with it? And I said, I have no idea. I really had no plan, no clue, no nothing. We were just having fun making music. That's it.
0: That's so awesome, man. Keith Urban. More with him if you hit the podcast version of the interview. It's up on Instagram at Wayne Diente.
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Moving on. Dayton's New Country, 103.9. Josh Ross right there. What's going on? It's Wayne D. Tay Hamilton. Do us a favor. If you ever want to reach out, make sure you save our number, okay? It's 1-877-367-4432. You can call us. 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It's that simple. Got to squeeze in some new country now. Parker McCollum, this is Killing Me with Wayne D. and Tay. Check it out.

Dayton's new country. It's 103.9 with Wayne D, Tay, and we are keeping this country music going. 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

0: 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That's our goal, by the way, Mondays, is give you exclusive hangs with some of your favorite artists. Keith Urban got a new album out now. It is a yacht rock album, bunch of covers on there. But I'd imagine you have heard your song covered, right? Do you have somebody who's covered your song and you're like, hey, man, they did it almost better than I did?
1: Man, I'll tell you, when I was brought into the Nashville Songwriters Hall of Fame and they said you can pick an artist to do, you know, your song, one of your songs, I immediately wanted to choose Chief, Eric Church, right? Because I've known Eric forever. And I always love what he does to a song because he's never going to do it the way you expect. And he took on Who Wouldn't Want to Be Me? Spellbinding, literally spellbinding what he did with that song. I was sitting at a table with my writer, Monty Powell, so Monty and I, you know, wrote that song a long time ago. And we're sitting there watching Eric Church just do this unbelievable version of the song. And Monty leaned over and he goes, can you believe we wrote that song? And I said, we didn't write that one. The three of us wrote that one. Trust me. He's amazing. My favorite artist, man.
0: Oh, for sure. Hanging with Keith Urban. More with him in a bit here.
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1: All right, we appreciate y'all hanging out. We have a big guest. I almost gave it away. I want Tay to do the honors here. A big guest joining us. It's Monday, and it's just what we do. It's Massive Guest Monday up in here.
2: We love him. Keith Urban.
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3: Good guy.
2: Crikey. I bet he hates when you say that.
1: Yeah, yeah.
2: Let's not say that to
1: 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Well, if he's listening on his drive into the studio, he definitely isn't showing up now.
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1: Love the fact that you picked us to hang with. It really means a lot. Instagram is at Wayne D. And say the biggest stories with your favorite artist coming up here. What up?
2: Zach Top has confirmed something we've all been waiting for.
1: He is engaged.
2: No.
1: Having a baby.
2: No.
1: Oh, never mind. Tay will fill us in and I'll stop guessing in less than 15 minutes with the iHeart Country Roundup.

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7: Well, happy Tuesday, everybody. Welcome to show number 1628 of After Midnight. And it's me, your host, Granger Smith. Always grateful to be with you. I've got some good news I want to read for you to kick off the show. I've also got some Nashville news later in the hour with Ann Hudson, and all this with a whole bunch of good country music to play. It's hour number one. It's Tuesday. Let's go.

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Hey, as your Tuesday gets rolling, I thought I could kick things off with some good news, hopefully put a smile on your face. Hang on for two songs and I'll share this story with you.

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1: 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Boston is a song I wrote when I was waiting on a guy who was picking me up. I couldn't stop thinking about him, and this is what I was feeling while I was waiting for him. 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On a

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Dayton's New Country 103.9. Got a topic I want to discuss next hour. Who is your first crush? 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
1: Good morning, Granger Smith. I'm driving through Springdale, Iowa, eastbound. I listen to you every night I come through here. I love it. Keep the good work up, man.
0: 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You got a good radio voice. Appreciate you.

0: 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Ann Hudson coming in with the latest Nashville updates. And what do you have for us today?
1: Well, you know, Granger, it's no secret I love me some Ella Langley. And she made the sweetest announcement on stage the other day. I think you'll

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7: Welcome to Tuesday, everybody. It's After Midnight. I'm your host, Granger Smith. I'm so glad you're with me. I've got this question. Who was your first crush? Call me with that. 866-607-8383. I've also got Earl Bibbles Jr. coming in here with a dumb criminal story. Hey, whatever the reason you're still up or up early, I'm thankful you're here. We are After Midnight.

Dayton's New Country 103.9. Who was your very first crush? 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
1: Good morning, Granger. It's Logan out here in Charlotte picking up this garbage. I love the show, listen to it every morning, and I just keep up the good work. God bless you and have a great day.
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1: If you're up late with us, you'll want to follow us on Instagram, too. At After Midnight Granger Smith. Late night stories, artist hangouts, and a whole lot of country life.

0: 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I want to take one of your phone calls right now. I'm asking this question. It's very easy. What name pops in your head when I say this? Who was your first crush? 866-607-8383.
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7: Hey, thanks for starting your Tuesday here with me on After Midnight. Y'all, what's up? I'm Granger Smith, your host. I have some things that went down on this day in history I want to talk about coming up, plus some Nashville news with Ann Hudson. She's going to talk about her favorite stars out there in Nashville and what they're up to. All of this here early on a Tuesday. I'm glad you're with me. Keep that station here.

Dayton's New Country 103.9. Okay, who do you believe that the best Batman was? There's a lot of them. Who's your favorite Batman? Okay, arguably the front runner starred in a version that was released on this day. I'll tell you more about it in history, plus other things coming up in two songs.

0: talking about history. And he's even got the diploma to prove it. It's time for This Day in History on After Midnight with Granger Smith.
1: On this day, June the 23rd, 1972, Title IX was enacted. 1989, Tim Burton's Batman was released. 1992, Bob Moss, John Gotti was sentenced to life. 2013, Walinda crossed the Grand Canyon on a crazy high wire. Some famous birthdays include pop singer Jason Mraz, actress Selma Blair, and host and producer Randy Jackson. Those are just a few things that went down on this day in history.
0: Thanks for staying up all night here on After Midnight with Granger Smith. It's 4 days of superstar performances jam-packed into a 3-hour television event. 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
1: 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It's a dream come true to have my song on the radio. It's still crazy to say. Here's my song, Boston. On a train.

0: Hey guys, it's I Heart Country on The Verge artist Stella Lefty. 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

103.9 Dayton's New Country. So I brought this up last hour, and I want to hear from you. 866-607-8383 is my number. First name that comes to your mind when I ask, who was your first crush? 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
1: Hey, after midnight, this is Mary. I'm getting ready to go in for my morning shift in Lamar's. I just love listening to your music every morning and hearing all your inspirational quotes from everybody. Keep up the good job and have a good day. Thank you.
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0: 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Next up, Ann Hudson joining us to dish out some Nashville news and what's on deck.
1: Well, you know, Granger, Kenny Chesney kicked off his residency at the Sphere in Vegas. And, well, he brought out a big surprise. I got that story coming up in your Nashville news next. This

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6: After Midnight, Third Shifters, thank you for being here. Hour number four begins right now, and thank you for keeping America rolling 24-7. Granger Smith here, your host of After Midnight, asking this question. What is a sound to you that just says summertime? Call me with that. 866-607-8383. Also, Earl Bibbles Jr. is coming in with a dumb criminal story and a whole bunch of good country music on the way. Hang tight. It's After Midnight.

Dayton's new country, 103.9. So what's a sound that just says summertime to you? As soon as you hear it, you think of summer. 866-607-8383.

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1: Hi, Granger. This is Luke Meeker out of Nelsonville, Ohio. I listen to you every night. I work 5 p.m. to 5 a.m. Love the show. Thank you.
0: Sure appreciate you, Luke. Thank you for calling today, buddy. Gotta go.

1039 Dayton's New Country. Old flings can create new crimes. 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Earl's going to be here to share this dumb criminal story with us next.

0: 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So what do you think is a sound that says summertime to you? As soon as you hear it, you know it's summertime. 866-607-8383.
1: That nostalgic sound of summer? Good Lord, it's got to be the bullfrogs. That nice boy can name

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7: Tuesday, early risers. What's up? Welcome to After Midnight with me, Granger Smith. I'm your host. I've got some good news I want to read for y'all coming up. Put a smile on your face, hopefully. Plus some Nashville news with Ann Hudson. She's coming in to talk about your favorite stars out there in Nashville and catch you up with their news. Hang tight for all of this early on a Tuesday. We are After Midnight.
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Dayton's New Country 103.9. Hey, as your Tuesday gets rolling, I thought I could kick things off with some good news, hopefully put a smile on your face. Hang on for two songs and I'll share this story with you.

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1: Listen, I get it. Not everyone sleeps at night. Some of us think, some of us drive, some of us pray. Granger's with you through it all. Thanks for being a part of the After Midnight family.

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1: Hi, Granger. This is Francis, and I just wanted to call your show and say that I love it, and I listen to you every night. Thanks, Granger.
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0: 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Ann Hudson coming in with the latest Nashville updates. And what do you have for us today?
1: Well, you know, Granger, it's no secret. I love me some Ella Langley. And she made the sweetest announcement on stage the other day. I think you'll even like it. I got the story coming up in your Nashville news next.

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1039 Dayton's New Country. Hey, thanks for sharing your Tuesday here with me on After Midnight, y'all. Before you take off and get that old day started, let me remind you, God is great and he is worthy of our praise. I'm Granger Smith, coming to y'all from the Yee Yee Farm in Central Texas. 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Thanks for hanging out.

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7: 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Welcome, y'all. I'm Granger Smith. I'm your host. I'm going to talk about some things that went down on this day in history coming up this hour, plus some Nashville news with Ann Hudson. She's the one going to keep you informed about all your favorite stars out there in Nashville. Hang tight for all of this on our final hour. We are After Midnight. It's time.

Dayton's new country, 103.9. Okay, who do you believe that the best Batman was? There's a lot of them. Who's your favorite Batman? Okay, arguably the front runner starred in a version that was released on this day. I'll tell you more about it in history, plus other things coming up in Tucson. She's more than just a pretty

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0: He loves talking about history, and he's even got the diploma to prove it. 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
1: On this day, June the 23rd, 1972, Title IX was enacted. 1989, Tim Burton's Batman was released. 1992, Bob Moss' John Gotti was sentenced to life. 2013, Walinda crossed the Grand Canyon on a crazy high wire. Some famous birthdays include pop singer Jason Mraz, actress Selma Blair, and host and producer Randy Jackson. Those are just a few things that went down on this day in history.
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Hey, I've got an open phone line anytime. My number is 866-607-8383. Hit me up sometime and share what you're up to, where you're listening from, what you're doing on the third shift. Again, my number is 866-607-8383. Thank you for being here on After Midnight. We've been

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1: Hey, Granger, it's Jared Robinson out of Medora, Indiana, chasing my passion, bass fishing. We've got the Hoosier BFL Super Tournament going on, and that's what fuels my fire, and that's what got me up this morning. I love listening to your radio. Thank you, sir.
0: What's up, Jared? That sounds incredible, man. Thank you for listening.

0: Dayton's new country, 103.9. Next up, Ann Hudson joining us to dish out some Nashville news and what's on deck.
1: Well, you know, Granger, Kenny Chesney kicked off his residency at the Sphere in Vegas. And, well, he brought out a big surprise. I got that story coming up in your Nashville news next. Man, what a-

0: Here's what's new in Nashville. Here's Ann Hudson.
1: So Kenny Chesney has fired back up his residency in Las Vegas at the Sphere, and he surprised fans and brought out Eric Church.
2: It's always good to forget your biggest hit. Several years ago, we were actually in Vegas, and I forgot my song. This girl had her phone on.
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1: Speaking of Eric Church, he'll be performing at Red Rocks from July 6th. To the 8th, and he's actually going to be live streaming the whole thing. It's all in celebration of the 20th anniversary of his debut album, Sinners Like Me. Are you ready for 4th of July? I can't believe we'll be celebrating America turning 250 years old. And if you follow Carrie Underwood, she posted the coolest video, I guess, of her driving home, and she's passing by a big ranch full of American flags. It's just gorgeous. You can check it out at aftermidnight.com.
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7: We got a $10,000 bill that came in the mail to this couple, and they're like, we didn't do this. So we'll talk about that. We got somebody biting someone on an airplane. We've got a parent punishing their kid in a pretty unconventional way. So I want to know what you guys think about this. That's all coming up. A little later, we'll talk about the lamest things that a man does, according to the internet, which is kind of funny. So Giving Tuesday is also today. So all that on the way. Glad you're here. Let's get started right now.

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2: Tell me something good.
3: This guy was eating his food at Homestead in Massachusetts, and he started choking on a big piece of food. Well, luckily, the owner of the restaurant, Jeremy Werther, knew how to do the Heimlich, and he successfully dislodged the food from the man, saving his life before emergency responders even got there. Like, they got there, and they were pretty much like, oh, there's nothing for us to do here. He handled it all.
4: Dang, he did it all, sir. Mm-hmm. All right. Sometimes I get excited, though, too. I swallow parts of food too big.
3: The foods, I know. Yeah. I had a chip go down the other day that was for sure, like, slicing
4: you're,
3: my throat.
4: You're pushing it with the side.
3: It tilted to a direction to where it was just, like, so every time I swallowed, but I didn't know what else to do. Wait for it to dissolve a little bit. I tried to give a little massage here. If I just had to keep swallowing till it and risk the damage.
4: At a pita, part of a pita the other day. I was doing a little hummus, a little pita. The part I swallowed was a little too big. I was dancing with the devil a little bit.
3: Yeah.
4: And I could just feel it touching the sides as it went down. I got a little nervous. But I'm glad this guy was saved. But sometimes I get a little excited.
3: It's just not how I want to go, you know?
4: Like no. What's wrong with me, though?
3: Like a chip?
4: I can't, like, take one more bite. I just got to swallow it. Good story. That's what it's all about.
0: That was Tell Me Something Good.

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Hello, it's Amy James. What song would you like to hear? You can let us know by just tapping that talkback mic and tell us anything you want. 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

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Dayton's new country, 103.9. With Morgan Wallen, don't we? Welcome to your Tuesday workday. It's Amy James. You know, Luke Bryan has already announced his 2027 lineup for Crash My Playa, and packages are on sale. Details next.

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Of course, that was back before the war. Yeah, your uncle and I made quite a pair, flying F-15s through hostile air. He went down, but they missed me by hair. He'd always stop right there and say,

0: 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If you haven't heard, Ella Langley spending her second week at number one with Be Her.
1: 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It really is about looking at yourself.

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With new Chase Matthew holding it down. Hi, it's Amy James. The price keeps going up. To attend a wedding, the average cost these days? Next. Amy.

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Hey, it's Amy James. You hitting up Yellowstone or the Grand Canyon this year? I don't know. What's on your American bucket list? 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That's

0: 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I'm Bobby Bones.
1: Tomorrow morning at 7:30, a crazy celebrity game. I will play you a celebrity meltdown. Can you name the celebrity? And then we'll do good news at 55 after with Tell Me Something Good. 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

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Just 3 days to go, Cody Johnson will drop his next album, Banks of the Trinity, on Friday. Here's Till You Can't.

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0: I know you've heard it by now. The United States is celebrating her 250th birthday, and we're giving you a chance to win $2,500, just like Jody.
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0: 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Your next chance.

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I'm Bobby Bones. Tomorrow morning at 7:30, a crazy celebrity game. I will play you a celebrity meltdown. Can you name the celebrity? And then we'll do good news at 55 after with Tell Me Something Good. See you on Wednesday's Bobby Bones Show.

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Number one for new country and Bobby Bones in the morning. 103.9 with Thomas Rhett. The show's coming up quick with Niall Horan. They'll be co-headlining July 9th. Now, Morgan Wallen, don't we?

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Hello, it's Amy James. We're keeping this country music going. 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Yeah.

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1: Loving that new song from Luke Combs, Be By You. The concept album from Shaboozey drops July 31st. Here he is with Jelly Roll. Amen.

0: 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I'm Bobby Bones.
1: Tomorrow morning at 7:30, a crazy celebrity game. I will play you a celebrity meltdown. Can you name the celebrity? And then we'll do good news at 55 after with Tell Me Something Good. 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

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Hey, it's Amy James. 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

0: 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We've heard Carrie Underwood talk about having grandma hobbies. Well, here's another one that's becoming very popular with Gen Z. Bird watching. That's right. They're calling birding something that they really like to get out there and do. Young people unplugging, slowing down, and feeling a little more grounded while looking for birds.
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0: Dayton's New Country 103.9. That's Megan Maroney, Beautiful Things. Hey, it's Amy James. Shandy, you got next?
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Hope you enjoy the rest of your afternoon. Amy James heading out. You do have one more chance today to win $2,500 to head out and explore America this summer. 250K USA giveaway. 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Now Lady A, downtown.

excited to go to work since the kids lost their minds and the yard work never seems to end. But we love them. 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

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I'm Bobby Bones. Tomorrow morning at 7:30, a crazy celebrity game. I will play you a celebrity meltdown. Can you name the celebrity? And then we'll do good news at 55 after with Tell Me Something Good. See you on Wednesday's Bobby Bones Show. Here we are.

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1: Dustin Lynch is going to give us a new album here this year. 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

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We were sitting.

0: 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I'm Bobby Bones.
1: Tomorrow morning at 7:30, a crazy celebrity game. I will play you a celebrity meltdown. Can you name the celebrity? And then we'll do good news at 55 after with Tell Me Something Good. 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

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You a Rascal Flatts fan? Because I am a huge fan of theirs, and I'll take you back about 20 years with one of their songs after this.

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I'm Bobby Bones. Tomorrow morning at 7:30, a crazy celebrity game. I will play you a celebrity meltdown. Can you name the celebrity? And then we'll do good news at 55 after with Tell Me Something Good. See you on Wednesday's Bobby Bones Show.

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the home of the Bobby Bones Show, Dayton's new country, 103.9. It's underway right now, the annual festival of buying things you forgot you wanted until a countdown timer got involved. 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

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The co-founder of Groupon. His daughter's starting to get famous herself for singing. Still a lefty. She's going to sing Boston to you.

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0: 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I'm Bobby Bones.
1: 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I will play you a celebrity meltdown. Can you name the celebrity? 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

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We welcome Jason Aldean, Alabama, Riley Green, and dozens more at the 45th anniversary of country concert at Fort Loramie. 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

New Country 103.9, Dayton's number one for New Country. You think Taylor's going to get married here in just about 2 weeks? According to the betting market, 94% probability that her and Travis get married on July 3rd.

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1: Morgan Wallen, part of your Tuesday night there. 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

0: 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I'm Bobby Bones.
1: Tomorrow morning at 7:30, a crazy celebrity game. I will play you a celebrity meltdown. Can you name the celebrity? And then we'll do good news at 55 after with Tell Me Something Good. See you on Wednesday's Bobby Bones Show.

0: 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Tay found some massive stories happening in Music City with your favorite artists. What's coming up here?
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